Greetings and salutations, Earthlings. You're listening to WFMU East Orange, WMFU Mount Hope, in New York City and Rockland County at 91.9 FM and online at WFMU.org. Closing out the set, some music from Peace Moment and a track called Ruach. Ancient Hebrew supposedly means wind, spirit, or breath, and it's from Org 2 on the Odd Do record label.

And who else is born today? Ronnie Wood, 79 years old. Jesse Johnson of the Time, Mike Joyce of the Smiths, and Simon Gallup of the Cure. So maybe we'll get to see if I can wind it all around to get there. And before Depeche Mode, you heard music from Tupper Kepps, a track called Law from 1,000 Guest Rooms, Trout Flies with a track called song called Dancing Dust from the Dancing Years. And that's a duo straight out of York in England. Preceding that's music from Floresta Obliqua. That's song 119. Music from the Closet, recorded in Mario Alexandra's closet to celebrate his 50th birthday. It's out on the Fungo record label. And before that, straight out of Houston, music from I'll Be On The Phone To You, and She Served Them No Food, from an EP that came out in 1982, reissued digitally this year. Adrian Sherwood and his All New Sound label bringing together Speaker's Corner Quartet and African Head Charge for a rework of an African Head Charge song called Wicked Kingdom of This Earth on the Barbican Heights EP. Ahead of that, you heard some music from Lagos from Tenerife and Kampala's Abaguagua, aka Near Loxica, and a great track called Cayenero on the Island Slang release from last year. And then from his debut full length called Past Life, Khan gave us Giallo. And ahead of that, Charles Hayward collaborated with Dilek and a track called Salvage. And I don't know, how did I miss that record? I think there's a new Dilek record as well. But yeah, so that was Charles Hayward of This Heat and Camberwell Now and Quiet Sun and Dilek straight out of Newark. Place that we were hearing a lot of about Fellaini Hall over there. And Delaney Hall, what am I saying? Fellaini. Oh my goodness. And where did we go before that? Oh yeah, Orin Ambarchi and Will Guthrie a part of that Cold Shoulder from the Cold Shoulder release on Futura Resistenza. Two tracks, and they're Wunderschnapps. And from New York City, just across the river, Simon Haynes gave us Hecla 1970, the closing track to Gargantua on the Pyroclastic record label. My name is Daniel. This is WFMU. I'm here every Monday, 9 to midnight. The new schedule starts on next Monday, June 8th, and Monday stays basically the same, except for Zoe is heading out of town, and Jeff M. Very excited to have Noise and Syrup back on the air here at 3 a.m. next week, 3 to 6 a.m. And check out WFMU.org for who's going where, what's happening. Jesse's back Tuesday nights. Jesse Jarno, that is, 9 to midnight. Evan's back Tuesday, 3 to 6 p.m. Little Danny has a show that he's cooked up called The Palace of Emotions, filling in for Mr. Fine Wine, Friday, 8 to 9 p.m. What else is going on? Jackie's got her Between the Lines show on Wednesday, 6 to 7 p.m. That's a brand new show. Jonathan Herwig is taking the summer off. Looking forward to his return in the fall. Anyway, yeah, that's WFMU.org is where you can find that information. I think I just gotta get back into it. Where? I don't know. Yeah. I think we're gonna have to turn it down. There's been a bunch of stuff going on. And, so yeah. Let's see where we're headed next. Checking into some weather, perhaps.

All right, looks like we've landed. And not a moment too soon, you're listening to WFMU East Orange, WMFU Mount Hope in New York City and Rockland County at 91.9 FM and online at WFMU.org. Told you I might get a little Cure in there. Something from the expanded edition of Faith, originally out in 1981, The Holy Hour as it approaches. And happy 66th to Simon Gallup. Asher Levitas and Margaret Fiedler McGinnis before that from Through These Red Windows and RW6 on Beyond the Valley. Margaret Fiedler, you might remember of Laika fame, and also was in Wire for a while. Fizz from Aravane and Taylor Dupree from the Lapse release called Nth. That's Uwitsan and Taylor Dupree, who were doing the synths and electronics and Taylor playing guitar. Before that, some music from G.B. Clifford out of Prague, Love Disquito on the MAPPA label, I'm the Sand and Wind Blows. Something now we're getting kind of naval over there. Omar Sheikh from The Garden on Maple Death, Piro Corvetta, a steam corvette, refers to a mid-19th century warship, it says here, that combined the traditional sail rigging of a corvette with modern steam engine propulsion. Let me tell you, you learn something all the time here at WFMU, or at least I do. Tenoda and Rosa Anschutz gave us Nobody Sees on Mea Kusma. Trio of, well, Rosa playing the loop of the harmonium, doing the voice there. And then Grundik Kosansky on the feedback synthesizer and Tom Wheatley doing the double bass and the live processing. The album is called Tormented Walls. Economy of Meaning gave us Derive from Mind Sync, local Wunderschnaps person Charmaine Lee on her own Coup label, and a track called Water Margin from her latest Tulpa. Check out her live session on sessions, actually, on Dan Boda's Vocal Fry. From Riga, Latvia, Eleonora Campe from a forthcoming album called Inner Beauty Cry on Cruel Nature, a track called Relapse Plus, and at the top, a soundtrack to a novel of songs of

Sembat, sembat, sembat, sembat, sembat, sembat, sembat, sembat, sembat, sembat, sembat, sembat, sembat, sembat, sembat, sembat, sembat, sembat, sembat, sembat, sembat, sembat, sembat, sembat, sembat, sembat, sembat, sembat, sembat, sembat, sembat, sembat, sembat, sembat, sembat, sembat, sembat, sembat, sembat, sembat, sembat, sembat, sembat, sembat, sembat, sembat, sembat, sembat, sembat, sembat, sembat, sembat, sembat, sembat, sembat, sembat, sembat, sembat, sembat, sembat, sembat, sembat, sembat, sembat, sembat, sembat, sembat, sembat, sembat, sembat, sembat, sembat, sembat, sembat, sembat, 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